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You gotta be black to get a welfare check, and now I'm broke.

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Fire the glass over! On the shadow, single breath, I'm coming up. You're just a

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Supersonic drone should hit you in just a few seconds.

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I hate you motherfuckers. I hate you motherfuckers. I hate you motherfuckers. I hate you motherfuckers. I hate you motherfuckers. I hate you motherfuckers.